0: You realize that when you lose them, never let them escape, cause time is flying in a one-way direction. In a one-way direction.
1: Radio Craponne, au cœur de votre département, la Haute-Loire.

It's a nice, happy song, kind of like a walk in the park. Sun coming through your window in the morning, and it's a beautiful day, and you've got nothing better to do than commit Harry Carey, so. Oh, you're into that, all right. This is called Estranged. We're talking.

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0: 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Bring him out, cause it's plain to see
1: that I want a he-man to marry me.
0: Hey, now, time to get married.
1: Come and get it, daddy, I'm all yours.
0: Hey, now, time to get married. You're gonna tie that knot today.
2: Oh, Rusty.
0: Everybody's waiting at the altar for you.
2: I'm coming, I'm coming.

0: Say what?
1: Yeah, so we can get a nice apartment.
0: But I thought you had a job.
1: Oh, not anymore. It's time for you to go to work.
0: Work? Work?
1: Oh, I'm so happy.
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